0: Yeah.
1: I'll just go to bed. I'm tired.
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1: There will be no demonstrations. No demonstrations. You solemnly swear the testimony you're about to give is the truth, the whole truth, nothing but the truth. 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
1: Deep breath, big smile. It's been a while since I've been in a crowd like this. Stay off the wall. Don't think, just talk. Pray no one says a name on this.